0: lighter. 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

0: 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All the nation. Enjoy your Friday. We out of here. And remember, never, never, never, never, never give up.
1: New shoes? 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Uniforms? Pressed. Now for the heavy lifting, the book list. 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

By the way, how was y'all day today? 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I don't know if we have the next one. There's a next one tomorrow, please. Lord, so if you missed out on anything today, yeah, you can take advantage of it tomorrow, please. Lord, right? But guys, I'm warning you, cautioning you guys. Do not try what you want. Don't buy what you need. Yeah? Do not buy what you want. Don't buy what you need. Remember, after tomorrow, there's still life, right?

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Yeah. Can't think of that as a shopping spree day. Take advantage of it as needs day, yeah?

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0: Been waiting a long time for this. 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
0: Half an Ativan, I'm driving straight out of Van. 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In Pakistan, getting chased by Pakistans. 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
1: Dad, has it always been this way?
2: Well, even from the beginning, men hated Jesus. Even though he did nothing but love them and teach them and heal them, they nailed him to a cross. They thought they had killed him, but they only set him free to live in the hearts of people like you and me who believe in him. Then came the apostles, and most of them were killed for telling other people about Jesus. But by that time, it was too late. There were hundreds of people who believed in Jesus. So they tortured them and killed them, and they even left their bodies to rot as an example to other people. But the church kept right on growing, watered by the blood of these precious saints.
1: But Dad, did they want to die?
2: No. They didn't want to die. I mean, many of them had children just like you that they had to leave behind, but they were forced to make a choice. I mean, they could choose to live this one life here on earth and reject Jesus and be damned, or they could choose to believe in the words of Jesus and live forever.

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I mean, my dad could even pray in school. Of course, they took that away from him, and then it became incorrect for us to believe in the Bible. And after that, they just stripped our right to worship away from us, and we quietly stood by. But son, I hope that you're never put in a position that you have to choose between your faith and your life. But if you are, I know which choice you're going to make. Because I know that Jesus lives inside of you. In the meantime, just pray like I taught you how to. And take care of your mom.

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1: who will wipe your tears away.
0: I know he will, and if
1: your heart,
0: this is all you have to do.

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Thy kingdom come, thy will be done on earth as it is in heaven. Give us this day our daily bread, as we forgive those who trespass against us. And lead us not into temptation, but deliver us from all evil. For thine is the kingdom, the power, and the glory, for ever and ever. Almighty and eternal Father, I am thankful to you for allowing me to see this day, and every single individual within the sound of my voice. We come collectively to say thank you for life, for health, for strength, to those who went to bed and did not wake up this morning, but you have given us that beautiful opportunity to see another day. I pray for your wisdom, clarity of thought as we go today. Ask for your protection over our vehicle, over our children, over our family. I pray, O God, for those who are traveling, you would bring them safely to the destination. Lord, many are heading to work this morning. I pray you overshadow them with your peace. Those who wake up this morning feeling uneasy, unsettled about something within their life or within their family or the workplace, I pray you would give them a sense of calm and clarity, O God, to make the right decision. I pray as we worship and praise you through this beautiful medium, I pray, Father, that your guidance and leadership continue to be over us. This I ask in Jesus' holy and precious name. Amen and amen and amen. Good morning. Good morning to you. I am Pastor Stanford Simon. I do hope you had a good night rest, and I hope that you enjoy what you dreamt last night. Did you have a dream last night? You know, some people just dream all kind of thing, and some people dream really good. And some person have to interpret what they dream, like Joseph. But you know, life is sweet, really nice, and this country is beautiful. We have to protect it. We have to do our best to ensure that we collectively work together to build capacity, you know, food security. 80% so 80% of our food are imported. Think about, you know, agricultural sector. We need to build a fishing sector. We need to build that. The energy sector, solar, batteries, putting that together is important that we do that. Electric vehicles, because when that boat stopped coming, you know, we would be in a lot of trouble. But I'm thankful to be with you. Good morning to Marigot. It was really nice. Papa, how are you doing? Really nice being with them. My dear friend, Comrade Ali Gill, had an in my yard there, and it's really good, well attended. It was just a pleasure being with the folks at Marigot there. I really enjoy you, all the fishermen there. There's something beautiful out of Marigot, you know. My comrade Ali Gill is from Marigot, and he said it well last night, but it was great being there with you and sharing them time together there. And today is VAT free day, today and tomorrow. I'm thinking that many of you would have a really good time and really looking forward to enjoying this. You're going shopping. Well, the government have given you 2 VAT-free days. Yeah, the business is going to have some challenges, but the shopper's going to have fun. And I hope you enjoy every bit of it today. I'm thankful, and I hope that you have a great weekend and you enjoy every bit of your weekend. And may God bless you and keep you and sustained you. And I have some great music for you today, and I hope you enjoy, from the Brooklyn Tabernacle Choir, from St. George's Baptist Church, and others. And I am so blessed and happy for the opportunity to say to you that Jesus loves you and he really want to make a difference in your life. You know, I'm so thankful to God for the life he has blessed me with, to have served him the way that I've served over the years, with the St. George's Baptist Church, now at Emmanuel Baptist Church, and preparing to serve with DPM and all of that. It's just a wonderful opportunity for me to tell myself, you know, what else do you want in life more than to give service to the people who have blessed you in a country that has given you so much? I'm really excited and looking forward to giving myself to such service. And I hope as you go today, you would look forward to giving service to your country, to your workplace. Do your best. Do not pretend that you're working. Give some lie why you cannot come to work today, because maybe you want to go
shopping. Yeah, VAT-free shopping day. Anyone who shopping, yeah, just tell them you want an hour off, you know, so you go shopping. I hope businesses give person the opportunity to go out and shop today. God bless you. Let's take in some great music and enjoy every bit of it. This is Morning Glory. I am Pastor Stanford Simon.

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1: This is the Bible reading from the Book of Romans in the New Testament, chapter 13.
2: Every soul be subject to the governing authorities, for there is no authority except from God, and the authorities that exist are appointed by God. Therefore, whoever resists the authority resists the ordinance of God, and those who resist will bring judgment on themselves. For rulers are not a terror to good works, but to evil. Do you want to be unafraid of the authority? Do what is good, and you will have praise from the same. For he is God's minister to you for good. But if you do evil, be afraid. For he does not bear the sword in vain. For he is God's minister, an avenger to execute wrath on him who practices evil. Therefore you must be subject not only because of wrath, but also for conscience' sake. For because of this you also pay taxes, for they are God's ministers attending continually to this very thing. Render therefore to all their due. Taxes to whom taxes are due, customs to whom customs, fear to whom fear, honor to whom honor. Owe no one anything except to love one another. For he who loves another has fulfilled the law. For the commandments, you shall not commit adultery, you shall not murder, you shall not steal, you shall not bear false witness, you shall not covet. And if there is any other commandment, are all summed up in this saying, namely, you shall love your neighbor as yourself. Love does no harm to a neighbor. Therefore, love is the fulfillment of the law. And do this, knowing the time, that now it is high time to awake out of sleep. For now our salvation is nearer than when we first believed. The night is far spent, the day is at hand. Therefore let us cast off the works of darkness, and let us put on the armor of light. Let us walk properly as in the day, not in revelry and drunkenness, not in lewdness and lust, not in strife and envy, but put on the Lord Jesus Christ,

where somebody this morning just need an encouraging word. Lord, speak to their heart. Allow them to see and to understand that you will never leave them. They may be forsaken by their mother, their father, their brother, their sister, a friend, but they will not be forsaken by you. You're constantly there, present, Lord, holding their hand. And it's only when they're let loose of you, God, they find themselves in the situation that they have created for themselves. But Lord, in the name of Jesus, I just pray, God, for a breakthrough for them today. I pray that, Lord, I pray in the name of Jesus, they would claim their victory. They would claim their blessing. They would claim, Lord, what you have always had waiting for them. And the enemy have always stole it from them. In the name of Jesus, I just declare that over their life and their home and their family. Lord, come live in them. Come live in me, God. Come help them, Lord, to just envelope themselves in your presence and allow you, God, to take control. Lord, I just pray this morning you minister to the hearts and mind, Lord, of someone this morning who just needs you, Lord, to dig over all of them and draw them into a deeper and close and unique relationship with you, Lord, that the enemy would tremble, Lord, because you, Lord, are there with them every single step of the way. We thank you, we praise you, we magnify your name, we glorify your name, and we stand ready to receive your blessing and your provision today in Jesus' precious name. Amen. Amen. Claim God's victory. Claim it with me. Believe it with me. And walk in his authority as you go today.

people are looking for a way to connect with the supernatural. The question is, which side of the supernatural are they connecting with? Keep listening to the real and living God, Jesus Christ. After all, if you're going to communicate with the supernatural, you might as well speak to the being who is the most powerful of them all.

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1: Let the fool choke on them. The story is about a clergyman who take a seat in a train traveling along the Houston River. It happens that opposite him was an artist seeing the clergy's collar of his companion. He set out to argue with him and began thus. "I see, sir, that you are a clergyman." "Yes," was the reply. "I am a minister of the gospel." There was a pause, after which the artist said, "I suppose then that you believe the Bible." "No," the clergyman was a man of some scriptural faith, so that he replied, "I do believe the Bible to be the word of God." Immediately, there came a query. "But don't you find things in the Bible that you cannot understand?" The minister answered humbly, "Yes, there are places in the scripture too hard for me to understand." Whereupon the artist believed with an air of triumph, thinking he had his companion cornered. "Well, what do you do then when you find such passages of scripture that you cannot understand?" Quickly, the minister went on eating his lunch, which happened to be a Houston River shed, a delicious fish, noted for the overdevelopment of its bony structure. Then he looked up and said, "I do, sir, just as I do when eating this fish. When I come to the bones, I put them to the side of the plate and go on eating my lunch, leaving the bones for some fool to choke on it." This is quite funny, I thought when I read it, because, you know, trying to argue with someone about the Bible make really no sense. And sometimes we do that. We try to prove something to somebody. The Bible could defend itself. You do not have to defend it. I always say to people, I do not have to spend time trying to prove any point to anyone about the Bible. I only have to tell you what the Bible say and leave it alone. You could go on arguing, and like he said, well, I leave some fool to choke on it. So if you want to go ahead and find places in the Bible that don't fit, that don't work together, and somehow you think that because they don't quite fit or it cannot be explained, well, you have me in some corner. No, not at all. I leave you to choke on that and to figure it out yourself. Because the Bible can defend itself, can explain itself, and there is enough in it to last you a lifetime trying to prove a point. Go today. If you're a believer, try not to prove the Bible to anyone. And if you have yet to trust the Lord and yet to spend time reading His Word, I want to encourage you to read it, because there's so much in it for you to understand, to know, to believe in, and to help transform your life into a unique individual and to become all that God has created you to be. So please do not go waiting on someone to get you to choke on the Bible. Let them choke on it themselves as they go today. Have a beautiful day in the Lord.
2: So many people are looking for a way to connect with the supernatural. The question is, which side of the supernatural are they connecting with? Keep listening to the real and living God, Jesus Christ. After all, if you're going to communicate with the supernatural, you might as well speak to the being who is the most powerful of them all.
3: Amen. We glorify God. Hallelujah. We bless Him together. Hallelujah.

We worship him. We worship him. We give you thanks and praise and glory for who you are. That is Shannon Maas there with the worship team of the St. George's Baptist Church. What a beautiful worship. We had the Brooklyn Tabernacle Choir there before the St. George's Baptist worship team. And I do hope you enjoyed the worship. I really, really thank God for it. And many of you, I'm sure, are going to find your way down to some shopping place today to enjoy your beautiful shopping and to enjoy the luxury that has been given to you today. Thank you so much. Good morning to Marigot and to all the folks there. It was really beautiful being with you. Papa, you good? Yeah, or you know, they just have good cricket. Ali Gill says, man, in me are there. We really enjoy. Yeah, the fish broth was good, I must say, man. I enjoy every single bit of the time spent there. It was beautiful and enjoyable. Sometimes it looked down on certain places, you know, people cannot come out from there. And Ali said, there was great cricketers over there, but because we are from, you can't make it up. But yet still, Marigot has produced a young man. They're doing great things, not only in Grenada, but across the world. That's, yeah, my comrade Ali Gill, good morning to you, and good morning to all the folks there. As you wake up this morning and make your way down to St. George's, wherever you are, from Guam, from Victoria, Sodez, yes, and you, you enjoying every bit of it, St. David. Yeah, and the folks in St. George's, man, somebody on your way down. People still sleeping here in St. George's, you know, people, if not up the island, and they're coming down, and we're still sleeping down here, you know, man. They're even getting up to pray. As I tell you, these days, your parents, I'm telling you, children, they get up and pray, read your Bible, they leave, they go to bed, they get up just so. What do you expect you'll get from them? Yeah, there's something different. I hope, and you look within your own self and realize that you take responsibility for your action, and it's important for us as a country. We importing 80% of our food is imported. We need to bring that down. In the days of revolution, only 20% of our food was imported. Now it's crazy. We need to change that. We need to change that. When that boat stop coming, I'm telling you, it's coming. It's coming. You see what happened in Nepal, and slowly across the world, there's disasters after disasters after disasters, and we're not taking note. We're not planning. We're not putting things together, but it is coming. There is a massive disaster coming for this world. I can't tell you what it is, but it's going to be very massive, and the destruction going to be great, and those boats wouldn't be able to come. What will you be eating? How would you get electricity when you can't get oil? Because country give you to themselves. Don't bother with you and I. I'm saying to you, it's important that you put solar on your house, get a battery, organize yourself, planning. It's great when you plan. Joseph planned for Egypt, and he saved not only Egypt, but all the villages and towns around it, saved them, his father. Yeah, Jacob went down to Egypt. Yeah, we're safe. Yeah, and they get the best part of the land. You never know what God has in store for you. Thank you so much for being with me today. Thank you for the opportunity to share God's word with you. Hope you have a great weekend. Hope you have great shopping today. And you make the best of it in every form or shape. And let us give God thanks for his blessing and his provision. I'm Pastor Stanford Simon. Thank you so much for listening and be part of the program today. I've enjoyed every single bit of the time spent here. And know that there are dream killers out there. They will do everything possible to destroy you or your dreams. Don't allow them to. Holy Adam, be your shoulders out. Go there, do, and be the best you can. I am Pastor Stanford Simon. Wishing you a blessed, beautiful, and enjoyable day in the Lord.

0: If you woke up this morning carrying a burden you cannot explain, feeling tired from battles you never told anyone about, or wondering how much longer you can keep going, this prayer is for you. Before this day unfolds, before the noise begins, before fear tells you what your future looks like, pause and remember this. God has already spoken a better word over your life. His promises are greater than your pain, stronger than your weakness, and more powerful than anything standing against you. This Saturday, the 29th of August, do not begin your day by speaking defeat over yourself. Speak what God has spoken. When your body feels weak, declare, "The Lord is my strength." When your heart feels broken, declare, "The Lord is near to the brokenhearted." When your mind is overwhelmed, declare, "You will keep in perfect peace those whose minds are steadfast, because they trust in you." Today, we are choosing to believe the word of God. Even before we see the answer, there may be areas of your life that look beyond repair. Something may have been lost. Something may have been delayed. Something may have wounded you deeply. But restoration is still possible in the hands of God. Psalm 147:3 says, "He heals the brokenhearted and binds up their wounds." The same God who created you knows exactly where you hurt, exactly what you lost, and exactly what your soul needs today. Father, as this morning begins, we come before you with open hearts. We bring you every hidden pain, every unanswered prayer, every sleepless night, every fear about tomorrow, and every situation we cannot fix by ourselves. We surrender the weight we have been carrying and ask you to replace it with your peace. Let your presence enter the places where anxiety has lived. Let hope rise again where disappointment has taken root. Your word says in Isaiah 40:31 that those who hope in the Lord will renew their strength. So today, we refuse to believe that our weakness is the end of our story. Renew our strength, Lord. Breathe courage into tired hearts. Strengthen those who feel like giving up. Give fresh energy to those who have been fighting silently. Let the person listening right now know that they are not forgotten, abandoned, or alone. And Lord, we speak your healing promises over every area that needs restoration. Where there is physical weakness, bring strength. Where there is emotional pain, bring comfort. Where there is a wounded heart, bring healing. Where there is confusion, bring clarity. Where there is fear, release peace. Where there has been loss, remind us that you are still the God who restores what the enemy tried to destroy. Psalm the 23rd of December Lares. The Lord is my shepherd, I shall not want. So today, we will not allow fear to convince us that we are walking through this life alone. You are our shepherd. You lead us beside still waters. You restore our souls. Even when we walk through the valley, you remain with us. Your rod and your staff comfort us. Your presence is greater than the valley, greater than the diagnosis, greater than the disappointment, and greater than the battle. If this prayer is speaking directly to your heart, take a moment right now to like this video and subscribe to Pray and Rise for daily prayer as a prophetic act of
1: mighty man of war. Today I hold on to your assurance in Psalm 121. The Lord shall preserve me from all evil. The Lord shall preserve my life.

Today I choose to stop fighting battles. You never asked me to fight. I stand upon your word in 2 Chronicles 20 verse fight. I stand upon your word in

God is for us, who can be against us? Today I decree and declare, every burden that has weighed down my heart is lifted.

Contend, O Lord, with those who contend with me. Fight against those who fight against me. Take hold of shield and buckler. Arise for my help.

word declares in Deuteronomy 20, verse 4. The Lord your God goes with you to fight for you against your enemies and to give you the victory. Today I stand upon your promises. Every battle beyond my strength, I place into your mighty hands. Every plan that rises against your purpose for my life,

Lord of hosts, I stand upon your promise in Isaiah 49 verse 25. I will contend with him that contends with you, and I will save your children. Lord, contend with those who contend against me. Plead my cause before those who rise against me. Be my righteous judge. Be my advocate. Be my defender. Silence every voice speaking against my destiny. Frustrate every plan that opposes your purpose for my life. Let every counsel of the wicked come to nothing.

0: No need for me to tell you today's Saturday. Good morning, everybody. The second of two VAT-free shopping days begun yesterday, to be today being the final one. Don't forget to thank God for this day. All right, get on your knees and thank the Most High God for keeping us alive. We're in the land of the living, our preferred place of life. Of course, we do this, we're coming back.
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Today, you get 20% and 25% off cash purchases, plus Dough Buster deals. 12 noon to 4 p.m., all right? That's on both days. You can't afford to miss that. Courts.

Hey, don't forget Larry Tour comes alive today for Kids Fun Day. Back to school, man. There'll be eats and drinks, Barbie Rock Solid, a number of games, deeps and ring games. Have races, bouncing cars, the tug of war. So the Larry Tour playing field comes alive today, all right? So Kids Fun Day, back to school. You don't want to miss it, man. DJ Neo and his team will be there. That will start around 12 noon today, all right? Larry Tour playing field comes alive. Another

Don't forget Sweaters United, man. Right. Keep the date. That will be the 12th of next month, right? Cut by Peter Spark. I don't want no sadness. They're having a barbecue luncheon, man. 20

at the Cuthbert Peters Park. And on that day, I think St. John's supposed to be up against Hurricane in the second round in the GFA Premier League competition. Support! All proceeds will go towards St. John's Sports.

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0: 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The final of two.

Good morning, Popo. Your good partner. Hey, the crew instead of Rose Hill. Big up yourself, man. Tanti Flo. That's your weekend, right? You and the Huzzy.

0: that. 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
1: Hey, morning, Shaggy. 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
0: A good partner.
1: Yeah, I'm K1. I just want to lay on something tomorrow, the Lamont Cultural Club, together with the Springers. They're giving out, having a back to school giveaway for the children at Scratch Shop tomorrow. What time?
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0: All right, partner, no problem.
1: All right?
0: Yeah. 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
2: Right.
0: Isn't it on Sunday? We ain't

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You're good, right? I see the tent up, so you mean you have food today. 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It's sweet. Always tasting good. I like it, darling. Good morning, Zari. You good? Nice. Oh, God. What's the next one, man? I forgot the next one, man. Zari and Azaria. Okay. Hey, Bandy. Big up yourself, man.

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Sure, country core, right? 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

0: Patrick?
1: What up, partner?
2: I do with them, brother. I do with them. I'm thankful. I ain't go complain. How things with you, man?
1: Good.
2: Well,
1: good.
2: I see, I'm missing you this morning because you're going and shop.
1: Well, we're shopping for it, they ain't have gotten it. Is your rating?
2: I don't ask you what you want to buy.
1: Right, that's what you want to buy. All right, that's good. Right, that's good.
2: Oh boy, man. Boy, the energy is real, man.
1: The buzz outside looking nice.
2: Yeah, the buzz outside looking nice. Just saying a special good morning to all the listeners of We This Morning, wherever you're at, you know, Grenada, Caracol, Pity, Martinic, those of you locked on in the diaspora, wherever you're at, you know. Special good morning to you. Give thanks, say rise to see a new day.
1: Yeah.
2: It's a day of endless possibility, a day of new beginning, you know, so full joy day. Yeah, bros. Yeah, man, the thing looking nice.
1: Yeah.
2: And there's a buzz yesterday. And yeah. I mean, I think it's a double whammy because folks organizing for back to school.
1: Yeah.
2: As well as, you know, persons taking advantage of the VAT-free days.
1: Yeah.
2: Which I welcome. You know, some people, you have mixed feelings. Yeah, people have mixed feelings
1: well,
2: on it.
1: Well, I ain't get anybody that saying, you know, it they ain't welcome it. I heard people saying it should be longer.
2: Well, but the impact of it, I mean, you're getting six VAT-free days, right? I think it's six we've been offered, yeah?
1: Yeah.
2: So, I mean, I know, like, countries like St. Kitts and so, they actually have VAT-free going on as well. So they have the two VAT-free days in St. Kitts going on right now, similar to what happened in Grenada. Mm-hmm. They have been doing it quite a while. As a matter of fact, it is a big thing in St. Kitts compared to, like, when you do, like, a Black Friday. Uh-huh. You get a better traction on a VAT-free day in St. Kitts. Much greater reaction and so, you know. So I think folks should capitalize on it. And I think, you know, those of you who, you know, building your homes, I want to furnish your homes and, you know, those sort of things, to take advantage of the deals, you know.
1: Yeah, you know, we've been telling people, and some people complain, oh, they went there last weekend, the same price, and they ain't changed the price. And we tried telling them that some items, zero rated.
2: But
1: so the same price, the price will remain the same.
2: But also, all right, take for instance, courts. Court's ticketing system include VAT. So all you have to do, because in the system, the VAT is out. Mm-hmm. In the system itself. So if you are supposed to type it in for you, the figure they're seeing does not include VAT. But on the tickets in the store, the POS it still shows the VAT.
1: Okay.
2: Because it is a very costly venture if you have to print new tickets.
1: Okay.
2: So all you have to do is ask the CSR or the salesperson, look, less the VAT from this for me, and then you get the actual price you'll be paying.
1: Okay.
2: Again, you just verify on your bill.
1: Yeah.
2: And that makes it easy. And I think most business pieces are like that. It would be too difficult to reticket your entire store for 2 days, and then you have to go back and change your prices.
1: Change it, yeah.
2: You know, so just ask. I think what you need to do is ask. You look at the price, you divide by 1.15 or whatever the case, and you get your VAT less price.
1: Nice.
2: You know. So these are the sort of intelligence, and some organizations still giving you additional 10%, additional 5%. Course is offering 20%, you know, off right now. So I think course is often a big deal, but you have other business places who are giving you a little something, a little extra.
1: Yeah.
2: So because remember, the VAT really hits the government. It hits the government purse as against the organization, the business. So I mean, business for goodwill, they're showing something extra. So I think it's a real win-win for a lot of persons who are thinking about shopping and taking advantage of the deals. That 15% is out, as well as you may get additional discount, you know. So take advantage, you know, think about what you think is important. Don't just buy because, I mean, you have FOMO to go. So buy smart, shop smart.
1: But you have FOMO to go. Hey, not tomorrow and the following day.
2: No. Not tomorrow.
1: So you ain't talking about your sixes.
2: Yeah,
1: so it's not tomorrow and Monday and Tuesday and Wednesday.
2: No, you know, and you know, you must compliment the folks at the VAT office. I like what they did. Yeah. They went around to business places, they do their spot checks, and so kudos, you know.
1: And it's not every shop you're going
2: in. Not every shop you're going. Not every.
1: Find out.
2: Yes, you have to. I mean, there's a list. They've been publishing the information for quite a while.
1: Yeah.
2: You know, so let me work with the system. You know, we just beat up when we have to beat up.
1: Yeah.
2: But we have to also give a little praise when we give praise.
1: The vendors in the market.
2: Don't tell them you want VAT of the.
1: Oh God! Them bus drivers.
2: Yes, I want VAT free bus ride. That not in
1: that. That done zero return.
2: That done zero return. But you know, some people so, you know.
1: Watch.
2: They don't reading, they don't listening, nothing, and they're just making their own confirmed decision and so decide they want VAT off.
1: So where you go and you buy your chicken and chips and your fries and your barbecue.
2: Yeah, and you stand up waiting for a change.
1: That's zero rated that already. Zero,
2: you can't get VAT off chicken and chips.
1: Yeah.
2: You understand? You go and buy oil long today, yeah. Don't want it VAT free oil long. No. Yeah,
1: right.
2: All right. What would you think? What would you think? There's a list, there was a list published. I think about businesses and so.
1: Yeah, but there are a lot of business that is participating, but their name not on the list.
2: They're not on the list. Maybe at the time, they came on afterwards.
1: Yeah.
2: You know, so do your inquiry. When you go into the business places, ask about it. You understand? So remember, this is, the 28th and 29th of August, the 25th and 26th of September, and the 30th and 31st of October.
1: Yeah.
2: Those are the days.
1: They like the 31st.
2: 31st.
1: I wonder why.
2: I don't know who's selecting those days.
1: What?
2: What? Talk to us. We're not a beast. We're not animals.
1: I don't like the 31st. They just love to shop on the 31st.
2: Yeah. But they say that's when we don't get money.
1: Yeah, that when we get money.
2: When you get money.
1: But the song say only ladies, you know.
2: Ladies?
1: Yeah.
2: But yeah, boy, a lot of ladies in tongue shopping yesterday, boy.
1: Yeah.
2: What? And big up the fathers, boy. I saw a lot of fathers out yesterday with their children.
1: Yeah.
2: I guess making the last rounds. And I hope that 34th said the last rounds was back to school.
1: Yeah.
2: Not make it the difference because they spend all the money for carnival and fit and
1: I went to Greenock and a man quarreling. He say he don't know what happened to the union leader. Them children should go back to school already. He say fridge never stay close to the train invitation. And the man quarreling, you know. He held it in line now. Hey, she laughing. So here the man. So why are you laughing at? Yeah, no, I thought it was my fridge alone, I'll never stay close. No, it's true.
2: Oh, God. That's a good point, you know.
1: Yeah.
2: That is a watch me, boy. Watch me, big ones, little ones. When they go in the fridge, they leave the fridge open. They stand up in front of the fridge. You holding the door, watching inside the fridge. Make up your mind what you want,
1: boy.
2: And then go in the fridge. Not so, you know.
1: But watch, sometimes we get caught up in doing the same thing to you, know.
2: We guilty just like them.
1: Yeah, just like them.
2: When they home, they had the fan on whole day.
1: Yeah.
2: Yeah, they ain't going outside. They room. They had the fridge open. They go in the fridge. They stand up. They watch
1: all it. All the lights on.
2: They in the room. All the lights in the house on. They want to put on microwave, toaster, everything on one time. No.
1: Yeah.
2: Trust me.
1: The man vexed. He said, I'm sure she go back to school already. He say, never see fridge close, you know. Take your brother life. How come you're not
2: saying he know he feeling that pain, eh?
1: Yeah.
2: I guess he might need to go back on the school, boy.
1: But watch.
2: That's a good one.
1: Them. You know, and you have some people again that just can't stand the train around them. School open.
2: Well, trust me, no. A lot of people, when school take holiday, it's because they're posting the train after something, you know.
1: Yeah.
2: Every day them train has something to go, you know.
1: Yeah, boy.
2: Nah, man, they can't do the train, boy.
1: Summer school.
2: Out of school, summer school. Then you have camp. Then you have this. Then they put in activities. You have swimming. You have running. You have art. You name it. You just have a thing to do. You just have a thing to keep them trained busy.
1: Yeah.
2: You know? And I mean, but trust me, they are a handful too, Shaggy?
1: Yeah, but they're nice, boy. What?
2: They watch me. They are bungler joy. When you sit down and you look at them and you watch. But children, they're just so amazing, man. They grow fast.
1: Man, I wonder, I don't know. 12, 1, 2, 3 o'clock in the morning, up.
2: You what? Yeah, like a room meeting?
1: Well, but I don't know.
2: So what Joshy doing all the time in the morning?
1: Whole night Joshy up. You can sleep, put in light. Boy, but they're nice.
2: Yeah, man. So, I mean, all the teachers, you know, I know you got some rest. I trust you would have gotten some rest.
1: Yeah. You're fine?
2: Yeah, I trust.
1: Yeah, them children don't get so much rest, you know, because they have to always plan for everything, you know.
2: But, I mean, we must become the teachers.
1: All the teachers
2: across the Tri-Island States, you know.
1: For real.
2: Those of the and congratulations to those of you who, you know, were successful in your CXC exams and so.
1: Yeah.
2: And you're moving on to the next step, which is National College, or if you're leaving college and you're going to university. You know, stay focused, stick to the grind. The young men, stay focused, because if you pay attention, we have noticed that a lot of the females, the young ladies, moving ahead, they're moving along. And, you know, our boys are left behind for some reasons. A lot of the boys, a lot. Not all, a lot of them left behind. And you know, sometimes we blame a lot of factors, we blame the schools, but we as parents sometimes need to take ownership. That the results that we see now, we are part of the process, you know. The teachers doing their part, but we also have to do our part.
1: Yeah, we have to do our part. Yeah,
2: we must do our part as parents, you know. That's so important.
1: Either you be the parent or you be the teacher. You can't be both.
2: You can't be both, you know. And then you have to understand as parents, you have to set a boundary between you and your child.
1: Yeah.
2: You can't say, my child is my bestie, my child is my friend, my child is nice. You'll be nice with your kids, but you know, you have to maintain that role as a parent, as a lead, as a lead figure, you know, a motivator, you know, a provider, you know, and this goes for just all the parents, male as well as females, men as well as women, you know, and I was always shout to the fathers who continue to hold it down and ensure that you take care of your kids. You have a woman can have all the problems in the world, no shag, you know that, right?
1: Yeah.
2: But your children is your seed, that's your seed, eh?
1: You know what I say, anytime you hear you and your lady going down, real, real good and no problem, you have a problem there.
2: You
1: must have a little misunderstanding.
2: Well, you will have misunderstanding because that's who we are. We are different individuals. Yeah. We will have to agree to disagree. You can't tell me in a relationship where everything is perfect.
1: Everything is perfect.
2: There's no argument.
1: Every detail
2: is
1: good.
2: There is things that you like. And I mean, we learn to compromise. And I think relationship a lot is about compromise, making compromise. Because not everything that your partner does, you like. But you have to learn to sometimes manage it, because that's just what it is. You can't change people.
1: What's one thing she does and you like?

0: when Sabrina sang that song, you know, I really felt good about it because I think
1: you felt Sabrina sang the song getting under you, you know. You like that?
0: No,
1: I like it.
0: Well, we see when a woman sing it, or if your lady singing it to you,
1: yeah,
0: that's a good feeling. That is a good feeling.
1: Yeah.
0: You know, but you know, it's nice that she dedicated or she did a song to really push men who, you know, give men a little credit because we don't get a lot of licks in a partner. We just get a lot of licks, you know.
1: You fine?
0: What? Boy, watch my man, broad boy, man does get licks, all kind of thing. Thing we don't do, thing we do, we just get licks.
1: We innocent.
0: Yeah. No. I know innocent. I tell you. You understand? Innocent is somebody. It's in Calypso. What innocent?
1: Okay. We well behave.
0: We well behave.
1: We always take the lady with us.
0: Yes.
1: Right?
0: Yes. And that's important.
1: That's important.
0: Yeah, you know, your ability to socialize and interact and, you know, spend quality time, that's so important. You have to create a mix in life, you know, in all that you do.
1: And
0: you know,
1: some people still had a belly to go and thief in them people's door today, you know.
0: Oh God, don't thief today.
1: Ease up. Today's a no thief day.
0: And if you're gonna thief, don't bring a train with you. We can't tell you what to do, but don't drag them like a train behind you. Don't drag them train behind you because you're picking up thing and putting them train back. Don't do that. Don't pick up thing and put them train back. But
1: yeah, it does happen.
0: Yeah, then when the child grow up and the child doing the same thing, you want to kill them. You want to murder them a lash.
1: Mm-hmm.
0: But it's what they're seeing. What they're seeing. You know?
1: Yes, it was hot. Boy, traffic yesterday. What?
0: Partner,
1: yesterday was the worst.
0: And you know, the boat dropped more cars, you know. The boat dropped a load. So I'm trying to figure out where them cars going.
1: Partner, it's just that everybody just want to rush. Everybody come out same time to shop. Everybody want to go back home same time. You know that? Nah, boy.
0: The police style bad enough.
1: Eh?
0: The police style real bad enough.
1: Yeah, everybody one time.
0: Yeah. You seen that now. You seen a lot of that.
1: You seen that?
0: Traffic congestion. And you know, what's interesting, sometimes when you get to that spot, you're thinking there's an accident or there's some major obstruction there. When you get it, nothing, you know.
1: Nothing.
0: Somebody want to double park. Somebody want to stop and talk to somebody.
1: Stop.
0: I mean, come on, driver. Let's have a little consideration for one another. You know? You want to stop to chat with somebody, pull to the side. You want to, you know, engage one of your colleagues or pick up somebody as a driver, pull to the side. Don't block the road.
1: You know, you could get a pong and a little for $5. And we just saying.
0: Yeah.
1: But you want to drive all the way to Grenland to get the same pong and for $5.
0: Yeah. No. Full 45. 45 cents less.
1: 45.
0: Yeah, yeah. So let me see. It's less, 55 cents less in Grenland. So you're leaving Sotheby's.
1: Yeah.
0: And drive to Grenland for 55 cents less. You understand? Make it make sense.
1: I thought people, you know, the gas price up. I thought everybody would
0: adjust. Nah, man. Watch me. We only make noise in that moment, you know. Pay attention to us in Grenada. We make noise in the moment. Everything lasts an average of 7 days.
1: All that?
0: Look at Keith and Kimberly. We didn't even hear about Keith and Kimberly.
1: Boy.
0: That's what they do. Right?
1: A man saw Keith yesterday, Papa, the day before they passed that. They start with Keith, you know.
0: You know, we make a certain noise. Keith and Kimberly, that gone out the window. No. Something new coming.
1: Yeah, something new
0: coming. That's when you think there's a big set of hoopla, nah, boy, watch me, that blowing over like breeze.
1: Election coming.
0: Yeah, well, election will be right, obviously coming.
1: Huh?
0: It's obviously coming.
1: Yeah, election coming, Christmas coming.
0: Yeah, Christmas coming, elections coming.
1: Yeah.
0: You know, I've seen a lot of talk about changing candidates in different areas, but I've not seen anything official.
1: Well,
0: you know,
1: I mean, I just say the party has all the right
0: to
1: change whatever, put in
0: make
1: place,
0: whatever. Change.
1: You know, if you see, like, you're weak in that area, put someone who you believe or who the community
0: But truth be told, right, I don't think sometimes I was weak. I would believe, okay, you got into politics, Shaggy, but you say you want to serve your country, but circumstances after the first term, all right, you figure, boy, let me branch out,
1: right?
0: You know
1: that too.
0: So you made your contribution.
1: Yeah.
0: So some people leaving may not because the party don't want them or the party throwing them out. It might be a reason where they have decided that they made their contribution, they're willing to support, but they don't want to be in front. Mm-hmm. You have a lot of people who will do things, but they want to be in the front line. You know?
1: Yeah.
0: You may go and do charity work and stuff, but you will never be in the media taking picture and thing.
1: Me, I didn't that then.
0: But you understand what I'm saying? So there are persons who may, in the beginning you started, but you're more comfortable, but let me stay behind the scenes. I'll work behind the scenes, I'll give support, and let somebody younger, somebody more vibrant, somebody, right. You know, go at it. You know, and I think that is what leadership is about. You know, us evolving and changing. So
1: I just say, you know, I've seen a lot of negative comments sometimes on Facebook when I scroll through. And it just doesn't make sense. You're not putting up yourself to for public office.
0: Should be
1: but,
0: so.
1: But you want to condemn,
0: criticize
1: somebody who wouldn't help themselves.
0: Actually, man, that goes here. You're criticizing DPM, you're criticizing NDC, you're criticizing NNP,
1: just
0: you're
1: criticizing
0: GLP. I will ask a question. What is your contribution?
1: Yeah.
0: What is your contribution? All you crying on VAT. All you buying strip. You're only buying nothing.
1: Nothing.
0: So all you need in affecting all you know we. All you need buying two bread. So it doesn't affect you all, but you all want to post and start negative things on social media. Why? To what? Discourage people? For what? Yeah. What's the benefit? If the government makes a decision, the impact on it is on the government, not on you.
1: Put up.
0: You know?
1: Hey, will that one come out?
0: Yeah.
2: Come on.
0: Supplementarity.
1: Yeah?
0: They divided.
1: That way it is. Eat and drink.
0: The vanilla supplement and roti, you love that. Morning, Carl.
2: Morning.
0: You good?
1: Baking from overseas?
2: Eva? Phone charger.
0: Your phone charger is stressing over?
1: Look at phone charger here, you know. Put that one for years.
2: Nah.
0: A phone charger is stressing over?
1: What charger are you using?
2: iPhone.
1: Yeah. iPhone?
0: iPhone, Rasta phone.
1: That Rasta phone, man. I and I just get I and I charger.
0: Pressure take you, boy. That man can't stay disconnected. That man be connected to Shaggy. Yeah. That man can do with offline and when he get overseas calls. Never know who's going to call him. Donald's going to call him Trump.
2: I swear
1: to my charger. Look, phone charger long time.
0: You got charger there? You happy?
2: Yeah, like.
1: Like what?
2: In my own.
0: No, well, you're selling the tongue, man. I mean, all our money you make for the carnival.
2: Again, a bad charger just last week.
0: All our money you make for the carnival, Carla, a charger.
2: One money I make, don't give people 100%.
1: So all
0: that
1: work you do,
0: Shaggy, for the man make money, man had somebody driving him for the carnival, you know?
1: I realize that.
0: You had a driver, you know?
2: Hold on.
0: Yeah.
1: Yeah, we win. You make money. You make real money.
0: You make real money.
2: Yeah, did you pay?
1: Yeah,
0: So there's real music truck on the road.
1: You take a trip.
0: He traveled.
1: He traveled.
0: I understand.
1: Wherever you go, you have to pay the bus. Yeah. The travel, wherever you go, Guam or wherever.
0: You understand? Yeah, there I see the man, I see the thing. He said, you have to take care of your boat. You understand?
1: What? You have boats and plane?
0: He walking around the life jacket on.
1: I agree with you. One thing I agree with you. You can't swim, you never know when. You see the other flash flood the other day in Nepal? You never know. Walk with your life jacket, brother. Yeah, I agree with you. Next thing you walk in that big wave coming the road, you're safe. I endorse that.
2: Walk with your life jacket.
1: Walk with your
0: life jacket walking the road, you know?
1: Some people don't walk with a life jacket too. Sometimes when you see a man or woman walking the road, sometimes one is a life jacket, you know? Yeah?
0: That man's stressed with a charger bad, but.
2: No, because that can't charge my phone, man.
0: But go back, go across town, get one, man.
1: Yeah?
0: A man can't stay disconnected, you know?
1: 51 past 8. Yeah, so I will say, you know, them people put up themselves to run for public office. If you want to support them, you support them. If you you don't.
0: And I agree.
1: But you did, yeah. And when you look at the comments, boy, disrespectful.
0: Ugly,
1: nasty to the highest level.
0: Ugly.
1: And the comparison, when you look at your life and the person's life.
0: And that's a problem, man. And that's often is a problem. The people who are the most critical, their lives are pretty much in shambles.
1: Yeah.
0: You know, their lives, I mean, if you analyze where you're at, where you should have been, if you take stock of your life, did what you're supposed to have done, you know, and say, boy, maybe if I focus my attention on becoming a stronger, more focused, better individual, you know, more grounded. You might see things happening for you, but you spend half of your day and you want to criticize the world before somebody in public office posts or do something. You see, you know, and you don't have the facts. And you know, what I don't like is when you have the fools leading the fool on, because you have people who know better, Shaggy.
1: Yeah.
0: They know better.
1: Yeah.
0: But they for them to educate and enlighten person, they will not do that. They're just carrying the same negative, heavy energy. Watch me. We can't grow our people. We can't grow the nation if we know the parents struggling. You won't do that. You're making macroness on Facebook.
1: And there were a lot of people that are just disconnecting, you know.
0: Yeah. But it's sad. It's real sad. It's sad though. And then when people working hard and trying to build themselves, or they still crying them down. Oh, you feel this and you feel that. Carl feed your money. So Carl feed your money, no, poor Carl. Eh? Eh? When Carl up in the night late working, Carl working late in the night, all they lie down on all their bed, all they sit down by the road, forming the fool. All they want to criticize Shaggy driving the car. Oh, Shaggy feeling thing. What? Shaggy feeling nice.
1: And it happens, you know.
0: It happens, Shaggy.
1: It happens.
0: People don't see the hours you're grinding. People don't see what you put in. When you leave in your home, your bed after 4 in the morning to come down here, rain, thunder, lightning. Mm-hmm. No, what? All of us need better lights. You move on.
1: I see me installing that.
0: You move on.
1: Partner, if that man, he just had to know I'm coming down the road and he calling me, you know. He didn't have to see me, you know. Calling.
0: He hear the song of the car.
1: Yeah.
0: Shaggy. Hey.
1: Well, that way it is. You know, sometimes we run down people, say, oh, can I hear about people?
0: Load, man.
1: And as we said a while ago, that's the same person to pick you up.
0: Yeah, man. And then you don't know.
1: You don't know
0: and
1: where you go fall.
0: I don't know why some men just drink bush up other people fever. And not men, people that drink. So somebody vex with Shaggy, and me and Shaggy go, they vex with me too.
1: Yeah. Why?
0: Why?
1: And you know sometimes...
0: Well, I don't know you nothing. I even know you. You understand that? I mean, that's just foolishness.
1: You know, sometimes somebody come and tell you, boy, you see Dillion? Dillion is not a nice guy. Me and Dillion never had nothing, so I hold him up. Enemy for Dillion. Just to find out, Dillion is a nice guy.
0: But the thing about it, sometimes they know you, know.
1: They know you.
0: You never engage them. It's something somebody says.
1: See.
0: No? You don't know if it's factual. But you're riding on that.
1: You're riding on that. Eh?
0: For me. You're watching my cross eye. They see me. You're going to cook here. Watch my cross eye. I'm going to twist.
1: Me, you see, he don't go.
0: Foolish.
1: He don't drink. Man.
0: I'm telling you. Oh, sit at that F. What boy?
1: But
0: the man in a band.
1: The man get a new head for this?
0: But no, the man had in-air monitors. You know?
1: Okay.
0: This man.
1: Monitor the air.
0: Partner, you take this thing to a different level. That is what I call investment. Are you watching Carly? Carly's invested. That's in a monitor. I don't know big headphone cover in your ears and you'll get bumps in the road. Nah.
1: Yeah. Like you what
0: have,
1: I have.
0: You have in yeah, you are get in a monitors. What yeah. What
1: so,
0: you take it to a different level.
1: You alone right. This morning?
0: Yeah.
1: What? You get shot like a week off?
0: And see the writing, eh? Hey, that this guy does his wrong thing in the night.
1: Yeah, but in the night call for wrong thing.
3: Yeah, exactly.
0: Boy, this guy does
3: exactly.
1: Yeah, in the night. Based on your program.
0: Boy, somebody called my night to say, we call working with FM. I say, yeah. They say, boy, can't see no kind of wrong thing on the radio, you know.
1: Yeah.
0: I say, what?
1: Yeah, in the night call for wrong thing sometimes. Pandas, we rolling?
0: Yes, bro. Well, folks, have a wonderful weekend, right? We leave in the keep of the hands of Carl.
1: Carl.
0: Carl is a good fella. A good young fella. I like to see how he progressing. I like that. And you know.
4: I try.
0: Yeah, but try. Keep trying.
4: I tried. I can. Nothing else I could do.

0: call Miss Dabry this morning. I say, Miss Dabry, I feel like I'm making this morning.
1: If you see me today, I don't want my boss to see so I today.
0: I feel like I'm making this morning.

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Hello, gosh! It's not the time for that, it's love. Christmas are coming, you know. Thanksgiving and Christmas, you know.

0: a Vax Free Day entered. I just want to make sure. I want to say the wrong thing on the radio. It was yesterday and today. 2 days, right? Imagine going to a store to get something and they say, watch me buy one, get one free. You buy a thing, you forget it. What is your man tell you?
1: Take one. Slide two. Slide three. Hey, you talk to me. Come in.
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0: Plug, this is Fire Saturday in the morning time. You know what I mean? Shout out to everybody who's hearing my voice right now. If you're coming to town, you know what we're not. Be lying. Quick break, come back with some more vibes, man.
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there's some vibes, so do the cleaning in the morning time. 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

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Fill of all the gal, they my free. 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No, she do it 7 days a week. She tell me say nothing but sweet, so sweet, so sweet. Fill of all your setting in your clothes. 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

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Pure Shell is on the radio right now, and that's what's going on. Like, time running so fast, I realize, I know. 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

She shoot me a message. Yeah. 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

0: Yeah, just top of the hour alone. 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
1: Let's make this summer unforgettable.
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1: This is Summer's End on

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0: Why was the bag done?
1: Somebody call on it.
0: Why was it?
1: Somebody
0: bag select it.
1: That
0: late shopping only want to do ingredients.

Ultimate Monday, Liz, what we're now? Good morning. I say, yeah, turn up your radio. Let your neighbors and them hear what's going on, man. This is Fire 7 of the WFM. Let's go. Hey. And to the end of your life. I was on the scene, so come on, I can't take it. Look at me next year. 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

0: city hot today. 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Sean sang like crazy. 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The place hot. And the AC with FM call. We play some tune again. Come on. She lying. Jogging all the memories. Remember them tune they used to play on cruise and thing? Remember them days when the tune were playing? Yeah.
1: She tell me me die inside never for me and she have some fun. She lying.
0: I tell me what she tried. Oh, she gone. That is Montana. I'm gonna tell you the truth in the middle. Listen, hold on.
1: She
0: over wicked, yes? 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

0: to walk out now, you know. Use your opportunity to clean the house and walk out one time. One time!
1: What you want, girl? How you want it? What you want, girl?
0: This is WFM 93.3, 93.9, DJ Khaled & Company. I'm here till 12 o'clock! You're gonna need Island for a job clean thing after, eh? I'm just making it only know. Hog Island, yeah. You're gonna Hog Island after, eh?

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I don't know what happened, but Flow, like, you're walking real good these days, right? I got a little stick by somebody else, but I ain't gonna say who. 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

0: play one of the most iconic intros in dancehall, boy. 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
0: They say, open the new club, we gonna. 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

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If you're late, if you're gonna work for 11 o'clock, I'm just telling you, you got 9 minutes to reach. 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Shout out to everybody in town right now doing the last minute shopping. Who's home doing a little cleaning? Who's cooking? 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This thing is outside. 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

veloce di WhatsApp, veloce di WhatsApp. Divorzi in cocco in paradise, ma quello la good morning. What's up, Steamy? Alright, so that day was just to reset your brain. Because the pace I'm coming with them now is unforgettable.

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A lot of deals to a lot.

Until now. This is Fire Saturday the morning time. I think Sny's up next. I don't know. I'm not too sure. 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But it's time for me to get out of here, man. 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

summer. 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The first blacks here like Obama. Okay, let's see that thunder. On the plane, we took drones under. And my bitch, them like Yolanda. I'ma pick the drink up from LaFonda.

Yeah, boy. Yeah, boy. Yeah, boy. Some people just even us. Don't take them in too hard, though. Pray to the Almighty and he will wipe them away from you. Every time, it's 8 minutes after the 5 o'clock hour. Yes, truly, Selector Muscle. Alongside DJ Wiz today, yeah. We're gonna start it off. We're gonna keep it nice and pumping for the lightning for the next 2 hours, yeah. Been a long day, but shout out to all the birthday people in the place, yeah. Shout out to all the shoppers, man. You know you have some last minute shoppers. Yeah, they are there. Folks, you gotta be careful though. You might have a few pickpockets or piece, so yeah, be careful, yeah. Don't play and play in heat to that. They over there. Anyhow, gotta keep the vibes pumping. Right here in the nation's number one, we are FM 93.3, 93.9. Shout out to all the listeners locked on. Country tongue. Right, no matter where you're locked on from, yeah? You're gonna keep the vibes pumping.

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0: Saturday, 5 o'clock hour, right here on the nation's number one, VFM. Select the most long time, DJ Wiz. Yeah, he's in the building now. And we're going to take a short break. Pay some bills, boy. Yeah, it's Montez. Got to pay the bills. We're going to be back shortly. Stay right there. Don't move that now.
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say so. And I say confidence. 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

0: 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Right here on We Are Fair, the nation's number one. 93.3 on the dam. 93.3.9. Yeah, boy. We'll be back shortly.
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0: 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Keep it locked down. We're gonna keep it pumping for you. Keeping the vibes going. Yep. All for now. I'm out.
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